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Hand scales and chords. 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Almost.

0: But then after that, I put it in the store. 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

Tune in and drop out with WNBC. 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

0: To be blue to get in here, and that means me, the greatest, me, King Buxton the First, me.
1: Don't forget me, cat.
0: Oh, no, madam, no, madam, no, certainly not, madam.
1: Good. 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
0: All your servant, madam.
1: I hope so.
0: But not for long, madam. You're gonna say no.

0: Well, what was I doing awake when I should have been asleep and dreaming, if you see what I mean? 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Now, I don't often get confused, but this was very confusing. I got out of bed and wandered about. Now, this is also very unusual, because if there's one thing I don't do, it's wander about in the middle of the night. Well, you never know what you're going to meet, do you? Especially around here. Well, the next thing that happened was a noise. Terrifying. Awful. I'm not easy.
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Bug bones and souls. Who broke the game? And who broke the game?

Do what, do what, do what, do what, do what, do what, do what, do what, do what, do what, do what, do what, do what, do what, do what, do what, do what, do what, do what, do what, do what, do what, do what, do what, do what, do what, do what, do what, do what, do what, do what, do what, do what, do what, do what, do what, do what, do what, do what, do what, do what, do what, do what, do what, do what, do what, do what, do what, do what, do what, do what, do what, do what, do what, do what, do what, do what, do what, do what, do what, do what, do what, do what, do what, do what, do what, do what, do what, do what, do what, do what, do what, do what, do what, do what, do what, do what, do what, do what, do what, do what, do what, do what, do what, do what, do what, do what, do what, do what, do what, do what, do what, do what, do what, do what, do what, do what, do what, do what, do what, do what, do what, do what, do what, do what, do what, do what, do what, do what, do what, do what, do what, do what, do what, do what, do what, do what, do what, do what, do what, do what, do what, do what, do what, do what, do what

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2: 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Terrific. 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

0: 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What do you see? Look at it, Dad. What do you see? What do you see? Say it. Say it.
1: Well, it's a face.
0: Yeah, but what kind of face?
1: Pale? Pasty? Psychotic?
0: No, Dad. It's a neatly chiseled, well-groomed, drop-dead, handsome face.
2: Sparkles. Professional male model. Professional male model.
3: You must be another handsome boy graduate.
4: Oh my God, they're gorgeous.
3: You must be another handsome boy graduate.
4: Oh my God, they're gorgeous.
3: You must be another handsome boy graduate. You must be another handsome boy graduate. You must be another handsome boy graduate. You must be another handsome boy graduate.
2: I'm gonna become a male model. I'm like a rough diamond that just needs a little polishing, that's all. And that's exactly what handsome boy modeling school is going to do for me.
4: Oh my God, they're gorgeous.
3: You must be another handsome boy graduate. You must be another handsome boy graduate.
5: Handsome boy modeling school wants handsome fellas to train to become successful male models. 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
4: Oh my God, they're gorgeous.
3: You must be another handsome boy graduate.
4: Oh my God, they're gorgeous.
3: You must be another handsome boy graduate.
4: Oh my God, they're gorgeous.

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1: Holy shit.
0: Are we ready to rock the house tonight? Even the microphone is on. Okay, I'm not.

0: 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Word up.
1: Word up. And in 1933, the first overseas broadcast of the last night of the storm, with the BBC Symphony Orchestra conducted by Henry Wood, a tradition that brings to this day.

0: highest to $60 you ever spend. If it wasn't for Principal and Automator, I would not be the model I am today, and I would not have the confidence to go to the Handsome Boy Modeling School. 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You won't be sorry for long.
1: Come on, come on, come on, come on, come on, come on, come on, come on, come on, come on, come on, come on, come on, come on, come on, come on, come on, come on, come on, come on, come on, come on, come on, come on, come on, come on, come on, come on, come on, come on, come on, come on, come on, come on, come on, come on, come on, come on, come on, come on, come on, come on, come on, come on, come on, come on, come on, come on, come on, come on, come on, come on, come on, come on, come on, come on, come on, come on, come on, come on, come on, come on, come on, come on, come on, come on, come on, come on, come on, come on, come on, come on, come on, come on, come on, come on, come on, come on, come on, come on, come on, come on, come on, come on, come on, come on, come on, come on, come on, come on, come on, come on, come on, come on, come on, come on, come on, come on, come on, come on, come on, come on, come on, come on, come on, come on, come on, come on, come on, come on, come on, come on, come on, come on, come on, come on, come on, come on, come on, come on, come on, come on, come on, come on, come on, come on

a world in which the people shall be able to live out their lives in peace of mind, in the enjoyment of a continually rising

0: The Queen, who at her Silver Jubilee in 1977 was to say,
1: "When I was 21, I pledged my life to service for our people. I asked for God's help to be good at that vow. Although that vow was made in my salad days when I

I would recommend that we put the unit back in operation. I would recommend. I would recommend.

0: I would recommend that we put the unit back in operation and let it fail.
1: In error, predicting default. I say again, in error, predicting default.
0: Yes, fail.

0: control about it.
1: Yeah, check out the G.

Very soon after the launching of the Sputnik in October 1957, both the Americans and the Russians achieved the capability of sending satellites even further into space, so that they were no longer in closed orbit around the Earth, but were actually able to reach the Moon, nearly a quarter of a million miles away. The most famous and first of these, actually to hit the Moon, was Luna 2.

Outer space, that is the space between the planets and the space between the stars and the distant nebulae, is really extremely quiet. If you could get there like an astronaut, you wouldn't hear any noises because it's nearly a perfect vacuum in which sound is not transmitted. Most of the information about the universe and about the stars and the galaxies has come to us over hundreds of years because man has been able to look at the light of the stars. And to do this, he has used large telescopes, optical telescopes. Nowadays, we have discovered that radio waves come to us from outer space. And to study the universe in this part of the spectrum, we use giant radio telescopes, like the one at Jodrell Bank, a great steel bowl supported so that it can be driven to any part of the sky.

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That's right. But Mr. President, oh, can't you see all the protesters in the streets? 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

0: lava pours out near the sea surface. 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In time, submarine seamounts or islands are formed. When lava flows underwater, it behaves differently. A new contraption to capture a dandelion in one piece has been put together by the crew. The preparation for a dive is always a tense time. Pours out near the sea surface. Tremendous volcanic explosions.
1: WNBC.London. West Norwood Broadcasting Corporation.

Ole bojule won re ki won ma fi ya je.

Heinrich shuffled uneasily, episode 12, a wet and nasty winter evening. Heinrich was cold, not just physically, but also, sadly, emotionally. He looked through the misted window and surveyed the damp, glistening, continuous rainings. It was nasty weather. He liked it. It was nasty weather, he liked it or not. Turning from the horrid scene, Heinrich eyed the kettle up and wondered if a cup of tea and perhaps a rich tea biscuit would quell his disdain, the biscuit acting as a deterrent against malnutrition or rapid heat loss. A sad yet curious condition that affected many men of Heinrich's age, abstract build, melancholy, and pre-colonial outlook. As the kettle boiled in merriment, Heinrich returned to the window to view damp people making their miserable way, way, way, way, way, way, way, way, way, way, way, way, way, way, way, way, way, way, way, way, way, way, way, way, way, way, way, way, way, way, way, way, way, way, way, way, way, way, way, way, way, way, way, way, way, way, way, way, way, way, way, way, way, way, way, way, way, way, 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

MP3, DVD, CD, VCD, I'll text you, email, laptop, flat screen, CD-ROM, CDR, CDRW, fax machine, inkjet, printer, color, copier, .com, internet, world wide web, server, flash, HTML, JavaScript, pop 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Santa, I'm not, I'm not, I'm not, I'm not, I'm not, I'm not, I'm not, I'm not, I'm not, I'm not, I'm not, I'm not, I'm not, I'm not, I'm not, I'm not, I'm not, I'm not, I'm not, I'm not, I'm not, I'm not, I'm not, I'm not, I'm not, I'm not, I'm not, I'm not, I'm not, I'm not, I'm not, I'm not, I'm not, I'm not, I'm not, I'm not, I'm not, I'm not, I'm not, I'm not, I'm not, I'm not, I'm not, I'm not, I'm not, I'm not, I'm not, I'm not, I'm not, I'm not, I'm not, I'm not, I'm not, I'm not, I'm not, I'm not, I'm not, I'm not, I'm not, I'm not, I'm not, I'm not, I'm not, I'm not, I'm not, I'm not, I'm not, I'm not, I'm not, I'm not, I'm

crowds expected. The quite indescribable odor of castor oil as the 1.5-liter Maserati screams past, turning to 7,500 RPMs, with plenty to spare. The smell of hot rubber on a hard corner and even the essence of shaving lotion used by some of the fancier drivers. Add the taste of fresh squeezed orange juice, a hot dog, with or without mustard or relish.

Thank you.

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just a few seconds before 10 now, and we're expecting the start of the finishing flag to come down at any moment. Fangio has held his position right through to the end. Excuse me, it's Castellani not driving the car. Castellani came in to turn the wheel over to Fangio, as is traditional, for him to finish up the race. And Fangio, in true sportsmanlike fashion, says that he would just as soon Castellani went on to finish the race. Castellani is driving very leisurely, turning in laps now of about 3 minutes and 55 seconds. Slower than most of the remaining cars in the race. Second position. Now coming across the finish line. In fact, I can't see the closing out. Position, the remaining Aston Martin, driven by Carroll Shelby and Roy Salvatore. And in fifth position, the three-liter Maserati, driven by Vera.

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0: Anything you say. 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

beep, delete, beep, beep, beep. Your insurance is high, but my price is cheap. Look at the land, blue flowers, run by the purple pond. See the polka dots, blue flowers, growing by the purple pond. Yellow indigo, blue flowers, growing by the pond.

blue flowers, different aspects of life.

0: corrections. That's according to a recent survey conducted by the country's leading nonprofit mental health organization, the Mental Health Association.
1: I was exhausted. And I didn't realize it, like, physically, because it wasn't physical. It was definitely 100% emotional.

0: generosity, people. Thank you so much. Once again. And, I don't know where any other way to sort of lead this at all.
1: Take it as it comes, you know, roll the punches.

me morning glory.

born in Jamaica, raised in America, New York. And she was really

सजदा।

0: welcome to Election Night Special. There's tremendous excitement here at the moment as we should be getting the first results through any moment now. We're not quite sure where it'll be from. It might be from Leicester or from West Byfleet. The polling's been quite heavy in both areas. Oh, and I'm just getting a buzzing noise in my left ear. And now let's go straight over to Leicester.
1: And it's a straight fight here at Leicester, and we're expecting the result any moment now. There with the returning officer is Arthur Smith, the sensible candidate, and next to him is Jethro Q. Walrus Titty, the silly candidate with his agent and his silly wife.
2: Here is the result for Leicester. Arthur J. Smith.
0: Sensible party.
2: 30,612. Jethro Q. Bunwacket Buzzard Stubble and Boot Walrus Titty.
0: Silly party.
2: 33,108.
0: Well, there you have it, the first result of the election there, and the silly party held Leicester North.
1: Well, pretty much as I predicted, except that the silly party won. I think this is largely due to the number of votes cast, Gerald.
3: Well, there's a big swing here to the silly party, but how big a swing, I'm not going to tell you.
1: I think one should point out here that in this constituency, since the last election, a lot of very silly people have moved into new housing estates, with the result that a lot of sensible voters have moved further down the road, the other side of number 29.
0: Well, I can't add anything to that. Colin?
4: Can I just say this is the first time I've been on television?
0: No, I'm sorry, there isn't time. We're just going straight over to Luton.
3: Well, here at Luton, it's a three-cornered contest between, from left to right, Alan Jones, sensible party, Tarquin Fintim Limbim, Limbim Bim Bim Bim, Bus Stop Tank for Tank Ole Biscuit Barrel, silly party, and Kevin Phillips Bong, who is running on the slightly silly ticket. And here's the result.
5: Alan Jones,
0: sensible,
5: 9,112. Kevin Phillips Bong,
0: slightly silly.
5: Not. Tarquin, Vintin, Linmin, Wimbim, Limbim, Bus Stop, Fatang, Fatang, Olay, Biscuit Barrel.
0: Silly.
5: 12,441.
0: Well, there you have it, the first result of the election there as the silly party take Luton North.
1: Well, this is a very significant result. Luton, normally a very sensible constituency with a high proportion of people who aren't a bit silly, has gone completely gaga.
0: And we just heard that James Gilbert has with him the winning silly candidate at Luton.
2: Tarquin, are you pleased with this result?
6: Oh, yes, me old beauty, I should say so.
0: Do we have the swing at Luton?
1: No.
0: Right.
4: Can I just say that this is the second time I've been on television?
0: No, I'm sorry, there isn't time. We're just about to get another result.
1: And this one is from Harpenden South East. A very interesting constituency, this. In addition to the official silly candidate, there is an unofficial very silly candidate in the slab of concrete. And he could well split the silly vote here at Harpenden South.
0: Sensible.
7: 26,380. Malcolm Peter Brown Telescope Adrian Blackpool Rock Stoke Number John Raw Vegetable Norman Michael Edward Thomas who gave a welcome in William Raindrops keep falling on my don't sleep in the subway.
0: Very silly.
7: Two.
0: Well, there you have it. A sensible gain there at Harpenden with the silly vote being split.
1: And we've just heard from Luton that Tony Stratton-Smith has with him there the unsuccessful, slightly silly candidate, Kevin Phillips Bong.
2: Tell him, Phillips Bong. You polled no votes at all. Not a sausage. Bugger all. Are you at all disappointed with this performance?
8: Not at all. As I always say, climb every mountain, ford every stream, follow every byway, till you find your dream. A dream that will last all the love you can give every day of your life for as long as you live.
9: All together now!
8: Climb every mountain, falling street.
10: A very brave Kevin Phillips Bond there. Norman!
11: And,
10: shut up.
11: Can I just say I've just heard from Luton that my aunt is ill. Possibly gastroenteritis, possibly just catarrh. Gerald.
10: Right, and Colin?
4: Can I just say he'll never appear on television again?
10: No, I'm sorry, right. Just in time. We're going to be having to bring up a few results of Ernest. A little pink pussycat has taken Barrow in Furness. That's a gain from the Liberals there. Rastus Odinga Oginga has taken Wolverhampton South West. That's Enoch Powell's old constituency. An important gain there for Darky Power. Arthur Negus has held Bristol. That's not a result, that's just a bit of gossip. Sir Alec Douglas Hume has taken Oldham for the Stoke Party. A small piece of party about that big cheese mechanic from Dunbar. And two smart people from Kipper and the other one.

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1: comes out. 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
1: Feels good.
0: Yeah, here's another pillow. Jim, I'm really glad that you came. You know, yeah. It was really nice. I just walked in there, meeting you there. Does that? Can I get you some wine or something?
1: Yeah, that'd be good.
0: Oh, great. I got some Japanese wine that really sweet. It just puts the edge of everything. You drink it warm. And it's really out of sight. You're really gonna dig it. Oh yeah, you know about it. You get a Japanese restaurant.
2: An adjective. Bestiality. A noun. The bestial axe murder was in all the headlock. The brutal,
3: you know, I know had a close association with Johnny Natural done quite a lot of it too. And me hear people talking and say, boy, one day Johnny Natural will treat our Jamaican man right.
2: Cavilling?
3: What exactly is the situation? We're quite free on the floor.
2: Let her buy that expensive dress. So don't let her buy that expensive dress.

0: you have spoken a couple of times about classes, middle class and
1: yes, because the come class, to realize
0: yeah.
1: Them really divide in classes.
0: Yeah.
1: Yes, and it's true. Them try for dividing classes where you don't agree with it. Guys, wickedness, you can't divide the people. You can't divide the people. And some of them are 4 foot.
0: Yeah.

0: Listen, Bob, we run out of time, but I'd just like to ask you if you have any sort of hope in the country to make it right now. You're a guy who's getting all right in your field, you know, in singing.
1: Hope in the country. Yeah. Well, yes, Jamaica is a little nice. Yes, we love Jamaica, because we have plenty of stone land.
2: And they have a compliment which I would like to share with people.
1: Really need.

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You know, there are many that feel that this is already happening.

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0: Oh, a secret is what no one knows.
4: What is the answer to the whole scheme of things? To know the answer, to know.
0: The answer stands as kingdoms fall. There is no answer, there is none at all.

0: Quando? 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Perché? Perché?
1: Now here's your man with the deep brown voice from Candy Island. I'm calling all you kids, you come and get your candy bars now, huh? 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

fire. 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I'm singing fire, fire, fire, fire. In a wicked wire, wire, wire, wire.

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0: time for you to have your lysergic acid. 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
1: 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I couldn't possibly tell you. 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I can see it. 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
0: Mashed potatoes.
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0: Or to ice cream.
1: Or to ice cream.

0: got a terrible back. When I work, it hurts me. You know what I mean, John?
1: Well, he's sort of, when driving on the road, he has a sleep. He's sort of, gets ready for the gig.
0: When driving on the road, he has a sleep.
1: I don't know.
0: Gets ready for the gig. When driving on the road, he has a sleep.
1: I does all the electrical stuff. I can't bother with that. So I don't know.
0: I don't know. I don't know. I don't know. I don't know. I don't know. I don't know. I don't know. I don't know. I don't know. I don't know. I don't know. I don't know. I don't know. I don't know. I don't know. I don't know. I don't know. I don't know. I don't know. I don't know. I don't know. I don't know. I don't know. I don't know. I don't know. I don't know. I don't know. I don't know. I don't know. I don't know. I don't know. I don't know. I don't know. I don't know. I don't know. I don't know. I don't know. I don't know. I don't know. I don't know. I don't know. I don't know. I don't know. I don't know. I don't know. I don't know. I don't know. I don't know. I don't know. I don't know. I don't know. I don't know. I don't know. I don't know. I don't know. I don't know. I don't know. I don't know. I don't know. I don't know. I don't know. I don't know. I don't know. I don't know. I don't know. I don't know. I don't know. I don't know. I don't know. I don't know. I don't know. I don't know. I don't know. I don't know. I don't know. I don't know